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Look at that mama, she got it sticking in the cameraman. Oh, we could have some. And he's up there. What's that? Hawaiian noises.

Your big dog forecast, mixed clouds, 45 overnight for tomorrow, scattered showers with some afternoon sun, frost possible at night, and a high of 60. That's your big dog forecast.

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Your big dog forecast, mixed clouds, 45 overnight for tomorrow, scattered showers with some afternoon sun, frost possible at night, and a high of 60. That's your big dog forecast.

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0: Hello?
1: Hello, I'm looking for Nardi Brazil. Is that correct?
0: Yeah, speaking.
1: Hi, Nardi. I'm Mike DeRevals calling for 106.7 The Big Dog. Any idea why I might be calling you today?
0: Maybe.
1: If you were wondering if you won the contest to see AC/DC and the Pretty Reckless in Vegas, then, yeah.
0: Oh my God, this is so cool. Thank you so much. Wow, I can't believe it. Oh my goodness.
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Your big dog forecast, mixed clouds, 45 overnight for tomorrow, scattered showers with some afternoon sun, frost possible at night, and a high of 60. That's your big dog forecast.

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0: Okay, great.
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1: Yeah, we're done with commercials too. Let's get back to the show. This is Steve Gorman Rocks.

0: Journey, Wheel in the Sky on Steve Gorman Rocks from the Infinity album of 1978. We've got the Rolling Stones classic rock rewind, April Rose, with quite a Keith Richards story coming up. But first, here's Bon Jovi.
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0: Fleetwood Mac, Go Your Own Way on Steve Gorman Rocks. It's Mother's Day weekend, and I saw an article today about the best TV moms of all time. In my house as a kid, there was only one. I mean, there was a bunch, but there was one clear winner, and that was Carol Brady from the Brady Bunch. I watched the Brady Bunch every day after school for several years, two episodes a day, 5 days a week. It was just mandatory viewing for me when the Brady Bunch went into syndication in the early 70s. Big fan of the Partridge Family as well, but I didn't see that show nearly as often. Now, I loved music as a kid, and I loved the idea of being in a family band. I mean, I was the youngest kid of eight, and my mom was a great singer, so I would imagine, well, what if we were like the Partridge Family? But really, my family was more like the Brady Bunch in terms of every now and again, there'd be a massive blowout fight between siblings, and then we'd all kind of get it together and make sense of things and get along a little better. But TV moms, Carol Brady, followed in a distant second place by Mrs. Partridge from the Partridge Family. And then after that, I guess maybe Lily Munster, maybe Morticia Adams. I don't know. Who's your favorite TV mom?
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REO Speedwagon, Roll With The Changes, from one of the great album titles of all time. You can tune a piano, but you can't tune a fish. Here's Scorpions from Love at First Sting, 1984. Rock You Like a Hurricane. 106.7, The Big Dog.

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1: Bob Barker reminding you, have your pet spade or neuter. 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
2: Good morning, I'm Bill Rabior, and this is Weekend Focus. May is Mental Health Awareness Month, and because of that, we thought we would dig into that topic a little bit and see if there is a local angle, and fortunately, we found one. We have a guest in studio today. Shelley Massal is here. She is the president of NAMI Brown County. That's the National Alliance on Mental Illness.

0: This trainings, support groups, advocacy, connects people with resources. So all of those different types of things.
1: And there's chapters all over the country?
0: Correct. Yeah. So it's a three-tiered level. There is that national level, and then there's state organizations and then local affiliates. And that's what Namé Brown County is the local affiliate here.
1: Okay. We're talking about mental health, and that's sort of a broad statement, if you will. So let's get more specific. What are we talking about with mental health?
0: Yeah, so when we talk about mental health, one of the things that often gets confused is mental health and mental illness. And so our mental health is just our emotional, psychological, social well-being, how we cope with the day, how we cope with what's going on around us in our world. Mm-hmm. And that mental illness is going to be something more significant, something more severe that's going to impact somebody. That is a diagnosable illness. So sometimes those are used a little bit interchangeably, but they are different. Everybody has mental health. Not everybody has a mental illness.
1: No, that's a good way to look at it. So mental illness, diagnosable, like you say, it's treatable. Two.
0: Correct.
1: Is it curable?
0: Not always. Some people will ebb and flow. You know, they might have something that can be treated, but most mental illness is a lifelong disease. But that does not mean that people can't have treatment and can't live a very full life, even with those mental illnesses. In fact, 1 in 5 adults experiences some sort of mental illness annually.
1: Really? So you learn how to manage it, right?
0: Correct. That's when we're looking at it. There are some things that we can do with medications and other things, but a lot of it is getting to know yourself, getting to know your illness, getting to know what your coping mechanisms are. And that's for mental illness, but that works for mental health too, for everybody. So I know that this triggers me, and I know that this is something that will help me. It might be hanging out with my friends or going to a movie, taking a walk, going for a run, whatever that is for you, that source of inner peace and kind of how you can recenter yourself are all things that you can use.
1: So let's talk about depression. Is that an illness or is that a condition? How is that defined?
0: Yeah, depression is a tough one. So depression can be both. People can have bouts of depression and experience those feelings of depression. And that can be a short-term thing. But then there is more severe depression that impacts people when it starts impacting people's lives in a pretty severe manner, impacting their lives for weeks on end, things like that. Then it becomes an illness and it's diagnosable and treatable. But that is one of those interesting words that is used interchangeably, but there is a diagnosable illness,
1: yeah.
0: But it is also a feeling that people experience as part of their mental health.
1: When I think mental health, that's one thing I think about right off the bat. That's why I asked about that in particular, is depression. I think we've all probably been depressed at one time in our lives about one thing or another, but when it becomes an issue, I suppose, then we're talking about something different.
0: Yeah, that persistency, that pervasiveness where it starts really impacting us pretty severely on a day-to-day basis, starts impacting how we're able to interact with the world, then it moves into something else. But absolutely, people, our mental health is on a continuum, and some days we are thriving and some days we are surviving,
1: yeah.
0: And that's okay. We're going to experience all of those bits and pieces in between.
1: Shelley Massal joining us today. She's the president of NAMI Brown County. That's the National Alliance on Mental Illness. It is Mental Health Awareness Month, the month of May, across the country. So what can you tell us about some of the signs that someone may be struggling with their mental health? Are there outward signs that we need to recognize?
0: Yeah, so we just really, when we're talking about mental health, we want to keep an eye on changes in behavior. So looking for things that might be changing, looking for maybe a change in hygiene. If they're starting to withdraw from people, withdraw from spending time with friends or family, high anxiety starting to show up, changes in their sleep patterns, eating habits, things like that. We're starting to see those changes. It really is a change. And again, when we talk about that mental health, it is on that continuum. So everybody can have a bad day. Everybody can not feel well or not have a good night's sleep. But when we start seeing that occurring over days or weeks, then we really want to be checking in with people and seeing what might be going on and playing into that. And again, that those can be signs for mental health and mental illness. So whatever's going on.
1: And it could be many reasons because of these feelings, right? And some of them may be a loss or something like that. It would be something, like you say, it might set somebody off to feeling poorly or whatever, but it doesn't necessarily mean it's long term. So you have to understand, I guess, the whole situation.
0: Right. And so struggling with our mental health, struggling with something that's going on in our day-to-day life.

0: lives. Those are natural occurrences, but what we want to do as people is kind of observe the people around us and maybe catch that person before they get to a point where they're in a crisis, get to that point where they are having some significant health issues, mental health issues, maybe having thoughts of suicide. And so we want to kind of be able to intervene and maybe turn that course a little bit and help that person move more into that thriving space as opposed to further and further toward that just surviving.
1: So if you notice something like this in a friend or family member, you notice some changes that are concerning, what should you do?
0: The biggest thing is opening that door, starting that conversation. Isolation and loneliness is a really difficult thing for folks, and they will start to withdraw a lot of times when people are having mental health issues. And so creating that space, creating that connection, one of the things that we find a lot is people will keep this to themselves because of some of that stigma and shame, but also because they don't want to be a burden to others. They feel like they're really struggling, but they don't want somebody else to have to carry that. And so if we have that conversation with somebody and say, hey, you know, I'm here to listen if there's anything you want to talk about, and then just really listen with intent, be there, be present. Don't rush to judgment. Don't try to solve their problem for them. Just give them some space to talk about it, and just be that ear that can be that resource. And really, for most people, if we open that door, if we spend some time with them, if we tell them that we're here to listen if they need it, that is going to be the biggest piece to break down that barrier and get them to start talking to us and get them started in opening up to getting some help with whatever's going on with them.
1: I feel like some people might be reluctant to even ask someone because it's like, okay, let's say you weren't feeling poorly and I saw some changes and I thought maybe I should talk to you about it, but I didn't really know what to do. So maybe I won't ask her anything because what am I going to do? Right? I mean, so I think you bring up an outstanding point is that you just need to listen, maybe give them a sounding board or be the sounding board for them.
0: Yeah, and that is one of those things where that mental health has that stigma around it because it's uncomfortable, because we don't know what to do, right? We don't know what to say.
1: And it's hard to talk about.
0: Yeah. And a lot of times there's no right thing to say, which is why there's not a guide map for how you talk to somebody about that type of thing. But really just being there and showing that support, giving them the space to be heard, and then just having an idea in your head of what I might do. Oh, if they tell me they're having some struggles, I can say, hey, I know about this great organization, NAMI. Or we can say things like, have you thought about calling 988, the suicide and crisis line, and just talking to them about what you're feeling? Or, you know, I know 211 has a lot of resources. And just having something in the back of our minds of, hey, if they do want to open up to me, I have this in my back pocket that I can pull this out and offer them a referral and start getting them connected with some people who can make those connections for them.
1: We're visiting today with Shelley Massal. She is the NAMI of Brown County, the National Alliance of Mental Illness president, joining us today. It is Mental Health Awareness Month. And you mentioned the 988 Lifeline. You're sort of a champion for this, weren't you, in the state of Wisconsin?
0: Yeah, NAMI was really instrumental part of getting that 988 legislation passed and continues to champion 988 and partner a lot with 988. So NAMI has...
1: Which is, I'm sorry, we didn't say 988 is what?
0: 988 is the National Suicide and Crisis Line. It's a number that you can call, text, or chat online through their website and talk to a trained counselor about what's going on. It's 24/7, 365, free and confidential. So it's a great resource to be able to get connected with somebody who might be able to have some additional conversation and know some of those resources. That can be one of the barriers where people don't get help too, is I don't know what's out there. I don't know what to get help with. I don't know who to talk to. And that's such a great entry point. Your NAMI or your 988, they know what kinds of services are out there for those types of needs. And so reaching out to them and saying, I need something, but I don't know what, is a great way to start.
1: And how has the response been? Brown County in particular. Of 988.
0: For 988. Yeah. In Wisconsin, we've had a really great response. So Brown County as well, we have people who are reaching out to 988. We continue to see the utilization of that service grow. So we have been seeing a lot of people who are reaching out and reaching out more upstream. So not just in those imminent moments of crisis, but along the way as well.
1: So as the president of NAMI Brown County, what the priorities or focus do you have for 2026?
0: We are focused really on building our education and getting people more awareness. We have a lot of school-based programming that we do and going in and talking to school-age kids and getting that support. We want to focus on building some of those community connections as well. We do offer peer support groups. We have a men's support group. We offer family support groups. We have trainings for family and peers. But we have some workplace trainings, and it's really just about continuing to have those conversations in different spaces and get people comfortable with that. So just offering as much education in the community that we can, and then that support to help people get connected with people who might be able to help them with whatever they're going through in this moment.
1: I think support groups, peer support groups in particular, I mean, they're so important because, you know, whatever you're going through, sometimes you feel like you're the only one that's going through it. No one else understands what I'm going through. But there are a lot of people that are going through the similar things, and you can hash it out together.
0: Yeah, and that is such a great value for those peers or really the families. We see a lot of people attending our family support groups, too. And to have somebody be able to say, I've been where you are, and it gets better, and and you know what, I've had my bad days too, and then we carry on and pick ourselves up and go on with it. And so we really are, NAMI, a huge part of our advocacy, a huge part of our services are bringing in those folks with lived experience and getting them connected up with folks who need that support and helping them tell their stories to people so that the community can know what a family experiences when there's some mental illness going on, what somebody who's living with that mental illness is experiencing. And so it's really about creating those connections and that understanding and helping people know that they're not alone.
1: For sure. And maybe what they can expect too, right? And the success at the other end, do you keep
0: absolutely
1: vigilant?
0: Building that hope.
1: Yeah. All right. Do you have any special events or any activities coming up that you'd like to talk about?
0: Yeah, I will just mention we have our big NAMI walk coming up in October. That's going to be a nice advocacy event and fundraiser for us. So that's going to be at Green Isle Park on October 3rd.
1: Nice.
0: Information's coming out on our website. We also offer a training called Crisis Intervention Partners. It's a civilian-based training. It's a two-day training, and that is kind of an overview of mental illness and working with people and different resources in the community. That's out at NWTC July 7th and 8th. So you can sign up for that through the NWTC website. And then we have an annual picnic at Bay Beach on June 16th. So we'll be serving up some picnic food and just kind of creating a safe space for people to chat and hang out.
1: And network too, right? A little bit?
0: Absolutely.
1: Yeah. Yep. Very cool. And what is the website before we go?
0: It's namibrowncounty.org.
1: NAMIbrowncounty.org.
0: Yes.
1: Shelley Missal has been our guest. Thank you so much for coming in and keep up the good work. Appreciate your time.
0: Thank you.
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0: Hello?
1: Hello, I'm looking for Nardi Brazil. Is that correct?
0: Yeah, speaking.
1: Hi, Nardi. I'm Mike DeRev, also calling for 106.7 The Big Dog. Any idea why I might be calling you today?
0: Maybe.
1: If you were wondering if you won the contest to see AC/DC and the Pretty Reckless in Vegas, then, yeah.
0: Oh my God, this is so cool. Thank you so much. Wow, I can't believe it. Oh my goodness.
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0: Mom. 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Home of the Bob and Tom Show. Morning's Green Bay's classic rock all day from the cradle and the limelight and a crazy train. But again, Mom. You want to love Mom. What's your favorite Mom memory?
1: Well, when I was growing up, I was probably, 11 or 12. My mom worked at a nightclub as a waitress. Mm-hmm. So every Friday night, they would have strippers from out of town come.
0: Okay.
1: So she started dating one of the strippers. And so all the out-of-town strippers would stay at our house and practice their routines in our living room while we were home.
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2: 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Mommy Queerist.
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Your big dog forecast, clouds and sun, maybe a spotty shower. Breezy, some frost at night, especially north. 61 today, 36 overnight for Mother's Day. Early sun, then maybe cloudy, then maybe a shower because, you know, spring. Cooler, breezy with a high of 56. That's your big dog forecast.

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0: 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A memory of Mom.
1: So one time we were at my grandparents' house, we stayed the night, and we wanted to go eat somewhere, but my grandma didn't like her driving the car because she didn't have her license at the time. So she actually put the car in neutral, had me push it down the driveway, and then started it in the street so they wouldn't hear us start the car.
0: Grand Theft Auto Mother's Day? Coming soon to PlayStation.
2: That's right. Somebody had to say something. I'm going from town to town. I'm spreading the gospel.
3: Working the poll. It just might be the most important thing on the radio.
0: Oh, it is.
3: Ever.
0: I'm the Big Dog. Grand Theft Auto Mom.
4: Hello.
0: Hey, is this Robert?
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0: Hey, Robert, it's Mike the Rev Walsh, 106.7 The Big Dog. How you doing?
4: Hi, how are you?
0: Oh, I don't know, Bobby. Not as good as you. I didn't win 2 tickets to Metallica.
4: Really?
0: Yeah.
4: I can't believe that. I've never been to a Metallica concert. I've always wanted to go.
0: Bro, you're going. Vegas, the Sphere.
4: My name is Robert Baldwin. 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
0: Clouds, fella, fat fellas, and some sun, and some scattered showers. It's like Mother Nature's off her meds. Maybe I'll be sunny, maybe I'll be cloudy, maybe I'll rain. City 3! So whip out that triple X fleet for man mall t-shirt once.
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0: No, this Amy.
1: Amy and?
0: I'm sorry, he's a mini golden doodle that squirrels are his biggest nemesis.
1: He's not wrong.
0: Yes, I know.
1: Does he know his mom is a winner?
0: I really? I am?
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0: I never win, but I always have fun trying.
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0: 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Home of the Bob and Tom Show mornings, Green Bay's classic rock all day from the Doors. It's Brian May rocking the Queen every hour. You know, like the King back in the day. Oh. Hello, Big Dog.
1: Hello?
0: Hello, who's this?
1: It's Anita.
0: Anita. Anita who?
1: Anita Clue.
0: What can I do for you, Anita Clue?
1: Well, I thought I would tell you a little good joke.
0: Okay.
1: What's the difference between a poorly dressed man on a tricycle and a well-dressed man on a bicycle?
0: I don't know what.
1: A tire. Get that one?
0: I got it.
1: Okay. Goodbye, Mike the Wiv Walsh.
0: Goodbye, Anita Clue. Doors on the Big Dog.

Your big dog forecast, clouds and sun, maybe a spotty shower. Breezy, some frost at night, especially north. 61 today, 36 overnight for Mother's Day. Early sun, then maybe cloudy, then maybe a shower because, you know, spring. Cooler, breezy with a high of 56. That's your big dog forecast.

0: going all extinct on your ass with a gong. 106.7, the Big Dog, home of the Bob and Tom Show, morning's Green Bay's Classic Rock. All Mother's Day weekend long with Def Leppard and Foreigner. Oh, by the way, going on tour with Lynyrd Skynyrd. It's the Double Vision, Double Trouble tour. But so was there a mom-ism?
1: My mama told me if you ever get arrested, don't have your bra in your purse.
0: No. Okay.
1: I don't want to get too into detail in case she hears this, but her and her twin sister got arrested, and she actually had her twin's bra in her purse, and it didn't go well, and they had to do a pat down. That was one of the first things she told me as soon as I turned 16.
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0: On the Big Dog, Mommy Dearest.
4: Hello?
0: Hello, I'm looking for Nardi Brazil. Is that correct?
4: Yeah, speaking.
0: Hi, Nardi. I'm Mike DeRev Walsh calling for 106.7 The Big Dog. Any idea why I might be calling you today?
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0: If you were wondering if you won the contest to see AC/DC and the Pretty Reckless in Vegas, then, yeah.
4: 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Thank you so much. Wow, I can't believe it. 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

0: Hello.
1: Hey, is this Robert?
0: Yes.
1: Hey, Robert, it's Mike the Red Walsh, 106.7 The Big Dog. How you doing?
0: Hi, how are you?
1: Oh, I don't know, Bobby. Not as good as you. I didn't win 2 tickets to Metallica.
0: Really?
1: Yeah.
0: I can't believe it. I've never been to a Metallica concert. I've always wanted to go.
1: Bro, you're going. Vegas, the Sphere.
0: My name is Robert Baldwin. I just won tickets to see Metallica.
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0: 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Home of the Bob and Tom Show. Mornings, Green Bay's classic rock all day like a hurricane. And I love it loud too, Gene. But first, gun to your head. 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Who are you picking?
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0: I didn't say in-law. 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Okay. All right, Jeremy. Phew. 106.7, The Big Dog.

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your Big Dog forecast. Clouds and sun, maybe a spotty shower. Breezy, some frost at night, especially north. 61 today, 36 overnight for Mother's Day. Early sun, then maybe cloudy, then maybe a shower because, you know, spring. Cooler, breezy with a high of 56. That's your Big Dog forecast.

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0: 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All day from Bad Company, AC/DC. If mine talked, it would say, I'm lonesome. But what do you say? Road trip.
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0: There's an online list where women are sharing the moment they knew the man they were with was an idiot. My boyfriend thought that a woman's breasts inflated during sex. Yeah, those aren't valves. In the most Cinco de Mayo thing ever, there was a funeral in Seattle for a closed Taco Bell. And the White House celebrated Star Wars Day by posting a picture of President Trump as the Mandalorian. In an X post, it says,
2: in a galaxy that demands strength, America stands ready. This is the way. May the Fourth be with you. Oh, I just got that.
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1: You're drinking with your boys, shooting the shit, having a good time. Then all of a sudden someone says, yo, we should start a podcast. Then everyone else is like, holy shit, you're right. We're funny as hell. Who wouldn't want to hear us speak?
0: The revolution is online too, though. Big Dog.
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1: I'm looking for Nardi Brazil. Is that correct?
0: Yeah, speaking.
1: Hi, Nardi. I'm Mike the Rev, also calling for 106.7 The Big Dog. Any idea why I might be calling you today?
0: Maybe.
1: If you were wondering if you won the contest to see AC/DC and the Pretty Reckless in Vegas, then, yeah.
0: Oh my God, this is so cool. Thank you so much. Wow, I can't believe it. Oh my goodness.
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0: 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Home of the Bob and Tom Show mornings, Green Bay's classic rock all day from Led Zeppelin, Brian Adams, Anna Nancy going nuts on us. It's Brian May. We're rocking the Queen every hour, like the King back in the day. But, you know, it's Mother's Day. Do you
1: have or did you hear a momism? Like, I was going to have a shirt made that says, I'm the reason on the front, and then we can't have nice things on the back.
2: Yes, I have a momism.
1: Okay.
2: It is, I've told you 42 times to pick up your toys.
1: Underpants.
2: Anything. Whatever it is, and it was always
1: 42?
2: 42. Mm-hmm. Always 42.
1: And did you get the eye roll then?
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2: They pretty much picked up the damn toys.
1: Happy Mother Dearest Day.
2: No more hangers! What's wire hangers doing in this closet when I told you no wire hangers ever?
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forecast. Clouds and sun, maybe a spotty shower. Breezy, some frost at night, especially north. 61 today, 36 overnight for Mother's Day. Early sun, then maybe cloudy, then maybe a shower because, you know, spring. Cooler, breezy with a high of 56. That's your Big Dog Forecast.

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0: 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That's the way you need it. Any way you want it, plus a little BOC coming up. But first, so you are forced, gun to your head. Your mom, a sibling, or child gets put away for 20 years hard labor. Who do you pick?
1: My child at this point. He's sitting with me now, and we got to go to a baseball game in 90-degree weather.
0: 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You're where it's 90-degree weather. Oh, wow.
1: Well, that's my choice right now.
0: Oh, right. Yeah, because when you go see him in prison, I think it's air-conditioned.
1: And he gets fed a decent meal three times a day.
0: That's right. Three hots in a cot, baby.
1: That's right.
0: Three hots in a cot. 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
2: Hello, this is Amy.
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0: He's not wrong.
2: Yes, I know.
0: Does he know his mom is a winner?
2: I am?
0: You're going to see AC/DC in Las Vegas.
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0: 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But first, it's Mother's Day tomorrow. Now, you are forced to pick either your mom, a sibling, or a child to do hard labor for 20 years. Whom do you choose?
1: Oh, for sure, one of my brothers. They can handle it.
0: They can, or are they already handling it? Or they've already handled it before? Or
1: they'll have no problem handling some hard labor. They deserve it.
0: They'll finally get lucky?
1: Oh, yeah.
0: Yeah, nothing like getting kissed in the ear first thing in the morning. Unless you're in prison.

Your big dog forecast, clouds and sun, maybe a spotty shower. Breezy, some frost at night, especially north. 61 today, 36 overnight for Mother's Day. Early sun, then maybe cloudy, then maybe a shower because, you know, spring. Cooler, breezy with a high of 56. That's your big dog forecast.

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0: 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Green Bay's Classic Rock all day from Bob Seger. David Lee Roth coming up as the revolution rolls on Saturday style. Mother's Day Eve Day style. So don't drink out of her carton.
1: If no one knows, will you drink right out of the carton?
2: No.
1: No?
2: No, I don't drink milk.
0: In the dairy state?
2: No.
1: You're lactose intolerant or lactose dislikant?
2: Dislikant.
1: I am intolerant of milk.
2: I am dislikant of milk. Drank sour milk one time and got sick, and that's what happened.
1: Yeah, that stays with you.
2: Yes, it does.
3: Is there anything else about you I should know?
4: Yes, I'm lactose intolerant.
3: Really?
4: I have no patience for lactose. And I won't stand for it.
5: We're in the poll. It just might be the most important thing on the radio.
0: Oh, it is!
5: Ever.
0: On the Big Dog.
6: Hello.
0: Hey, is this Robert?
6: Yes.
0: Hey, Robert, it's Mike the Rev Walsh, 106.7 The Big Dog. How you doing?
6: Hi, how are you?
0: Oh, I don't know, Bobby. Not as good as you. I didn't win 2 tickets to Metallica.
6: Really?
0: Yeah.
6: I can't believe it. I've never been to a Metallica concert. I've always wanted to go.
0: Bro, you're going. Vegas, the Sphere.
6: My name is Robert Baldwin. I just won tickets to see Metallica.
7: Getting tickets ain't easy. 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

Your big dog forecast, clouds and sun, maybe a spotty shower. Breezy, some frost at night, especially north. 61 today, 36 overnight for Mother's Day. Early sun, then maybe cloudy, then maybe a shower because, you know, spring. Cooler, breezy with a high of 56. That's your big dog forecast.

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Your big dog forecast, clouds and sun, maybe a spotty shower. Breezy, some frost at night, especially north. 61 today, 36 overnight for Mother's Day. Early sun, then maybe cloudy, then maybe a shower because, you know, spring. Cooler, breezy with a high of 56. That's your big dog forecast.

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1: Union's been on strike. 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

0: Hello.
1: Hello, I'm looking for Nardi Brazil. Is that correct?
0: Yeah, speaking.
1: Hi, Nardi. I'm Mike DeRev, Walsh, calling for 106.7 The Big Dog. Any idea why I might be calling you today?
0: Maybe.
1: If you were wondering if you won the contest to see AC/DC and the Pretty Reckless in Vegas, then, yeah.
0: Oh, my God. This is so cool. Thank you so much. Wow, I can't believe it. Oh, my goodness.
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Your big dog forecast, clouds and sun, maybe a spotty shower. Breezy, some frost at night, especially north. 61 today, 36 overnight for Mother's Day. Early sun, then maybe cloudy, then maybe a shower because, you know, spring. Cooler, breezy with a high of 56. That's your big dog forecast.

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We wash the road dog, the big dog truck, weekly, keeping it clean with our unlimited Clean Freak membership at PDQ Car Wash, the official car wash of the big dog.

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1: Hello, I'm looking for Nardi Brazil. Is that correct?
0: Yeah, speaking.
1: Hi, Nardi. I'm Mike DeRev, Walsh, calling for 106.7 The Big Dog. Any idea why I might be calling you today?
0: Maybe.
1: If you were wondering if you won the contest to see AC/DC and the Pretty Reckless in Vegas, then, yeah.
0: Oh, my God. This is so cool. Thank you so much. Wow, I can't believe it. Oh, my goodness.
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0: 106.7 to Big Dog. It is the Rookie Rock and Roll Extravaganza. Hello, yeah. Big Doggies.
1: What's up,
0: and
1: brother?
0: You too, Mike the Rev Walsh. How you doing?
1: I'm good. You?
0: It's good to be back, man. We did not have a show last week. I was on the road traveling.
1: Yeah, how'd it go?
0: A little boys' weekend down in Hilton Head, South Carolina, golfing weekend.
1: Yeah.
0: And I left all the rain and the cold weather to go to South Carolina for the rain and the cold weather. Brutal.
1: There's something, and when it's really, you know, like humid, that makes it worse.
0: Oh.
1: The coldest winter I ever spent was in Texas, Wichita Falls, Texas.
0: Yeah.
1: Yeah.
0: But I mean, it's not like, I mean, here's a guy's weekend that you've been planning for months.
1: Right.
0: Months.
1: Yeah.
0: And you can't wait in excitement. And we had rain on Thursday. We had rain on Friday. We played through some of the rain on Thursday and part of it on Friday. Saturday was a complete washout. We didn't play golf at all.
1: Oh.
0: And then Sunday was a nice sunny day, and we played 36 holes, but we had to come back on Monday. So, but what was very interesting is because of all the rain that they had when we were down there, you know, and of course, that neck of the woods, and all the ponds have signs, alligators live here. Because it's a tourist area, you got to warn us Midwesterners that, or remind us that, you know, danger lurks below the surface of the ponds here.
1: Right.
0: So, you know, on the days when it was kind of rainy, you know, you could see every now and then you'd see an alligator swimming or maybe the eyes popped up. Yeah. But I think they were tired of the rain as well, because when Sunday rolled around and it was nice and sunny, there were gators sunbathing on the banks of the of the ponds.
1: You know, when they get the pruny skin,
0: it's really bad.
1: When so the gators got it.
0: It was kind of funny because we're on the tee box of one hole, and this guy's out there. I said, I want to get a face on, you know, straight on shot with the face because they're so mean looking.
1: Yeah.
0: So I'm kind of wandering down there in one of my playing parts.
1: Did you go pet the fluffy buffalo? Yeah,
0: I tried to feed it out of my hand. So I'm getting a little bit closer, and I'm getting squared up, and one of my playing partners goes, look out for the other one over there behind you. And I turn on like, I wasn't super close, but it's like, I'm glad somebody else was paying attention.
1: Right.
0: But being the Midwestern that I am, Midwestern guy, I'm not thinking about, I'm surrounded by them, or they've got me surrounded. But anyway,
1: Monday is just the funny BX.
0: But you learn, but you learn in a hurry that if you hit a ball into the water,
1: it just stays there.
0: It just stays there. You don't need to go fishing for it or anything like that. They make more golf balls every day. So anyway, good to be back on the Rookie Rock and Roll Extravaganza.
1: Way to go.
0: How about you?
1: Good, Happy Gilmore.
0: All right, very good. All right, let's keep her moving on the Big Dog 106.7, the Rookie Rock and Roll Extravaganza.
1: Slappy Gilmore.

0: Hello.
1: Hello, I'm looking for Nardi Brazil. Is that correct?
0: Yeah, speaking.
1: Hi, Nardi. I'm Mike DeRev, Walsh, calling for 106.7 The Big Dog. Any idea why I might be calling you today?
0: Maybe.
1: If you were wondering if you won the contest to see AC/DC and the Pretty Reckless in Vegas, then, yeah.
0: Oh my God, this is so cool. Thank you so much. Wow, I can't believe it. Oh my goodness.
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Is this what they mean by ballroom?

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1: Wow.
0: So I got to tell you, so here we are, first weekend or two of May, whatever it may be, kind of the first third of May.
1: Yeah.
0: My kids graduate high school.
1: Yeah.
0: In a little less than a month. The graduation ceremony, I believe, is June 7th. All right, June 6th or 7th. Doesn't really matter the exact date, but one of those 2 days.
1: Matters to them.
0: It does to them. But you get the idea. For the story, it's irrelevant. So the 6th or 7th, they graduate from Bayport.
1: Yeah.
0: So here's the predicament that I'm in.
1: Yeah.
0: So we're not having a graduation party for the kids. My dad and my sister coming out from Colorado. My brother and his wife coming out from Kansas. My in-laws coming from Minnesota. My sister-in-law coming from New York. And a couple of friends coming from Minnesota. So we're not having a big party, right? We're not throwing up a big top tent and inviting a bunch of people, spending almost, hundreds of dollars, thousands of dollars on food, and then people barely show up, barely eat. They come in, say hi, move on, whatever it may be.
1: Give them a check, do the Protestant handshake,
0: whatever it is.
1: And the Irish goodbye.
0: Seems like a waste of time, waste of money. So we're like, hey, kids, here's what we're going to do. And they're fine with it. Family are going to come in. We're going to decorate just like a party. We're going to put up the pictures through the years and all that stuff.
1: Yeah.
0: But my whole point is, it's kind of funny because it's graduation time. So every day I go to the mailbox.
1: Yeah.
0: And we get an invitation to somebody's graduation. But here's why I feel bad. Like, you're inviting us to come to your kid's graduation, but you're not getting an invitation from us.
1: And I'm not going to yours.
0: Right. But I feel bad, like they're going, oh, well, we invited the rookies to our graduation, but we didn't get one back from them. So if anybody's out there listening, friends with Jackson and Gabby, we're not having it. You're not going to get one. Nobody's getting an invitation to a graduation party.
1: Now you can help us help them move.
0: So, exactly. shall we keep it going on the Big Dog, the Rookie Rock and Roll Extravaganza?

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1: 106.7 The Big Dog, talking about the kids, talking about the graduation. It's graduation party season.
0: This kid, he was in diapers.
1: Well, that's the next
0: thing. And now he wants a 50 from, he wants a Benjamin from me? I couldn't pick him out of a lineup.
1: That's the next thing I wanted to bring up on the story. Yeah. So you get all these, you know, we were talking last break about it's graduation party season and all the invitations coming to mail.
0: And you're stiffing everybody else.
1: And we're not having one. So
0: and you're stiffing everyone else.
1: But so you're right about that. So we get all these invitations in the mail.
0: Yeah.
1: And you're like, okay, I we know you. We're acquaintances. Yeah. We know. But we don't hang out, right?
0: We don't hang out.
1: We haven't done anything ever. We've never run in the same circle. I know you.
0: If you need college money, you should have studied harder.
1: Right? Or open a 529 or whatever. But I mean, so you get a bunch of invitations from nice people that you know that maybe your kids played sports with. Yeah. Or we're in the daycare, orchestra or whatever it may be.
0: Daycare together.
1: And you're fine people and your kid's nice.
0: Yeah.
1: But we don't hang out.
0: Yeah, I don't know him.
1: But now you want me to come to the graduation party and...
0: Yeah, here's an Abe.
1: I know.
0: Here's an Abe. Enjoy it. Don't spend it all in one place.
1: I'm protesting that.
0: Yeah.
1: So I'm like, so we have a lot of things going on with our kids going off to college, and we've got dates where we have to go to the universities and do things, and we're pretty busy, especially in June when some of them are. Yeah. And every time a invitation comes, you're like, God, please be it on a weekend that we're busy. Please be on a weekend that we're busy. Damn it! No, it's not.
0: Why did you tell anyone that? They just always assume every weekend's busy. You have to go meet with LaFleur and Goody.
1: Right.
0: You know, I mean, Policy, he can't write his thing for Packers.com without you. I mean, we know you're busy.
1: But unfortunately, Mrs. Rookie, we're going to go to that. We're going to go. That's on a Sunday. I'm golfing on Sunday.
0: Who's we?
1: Yeah.
0: Kimasabi. Who's we, Shimasabi?
1: All right, let's keep it going. Let's get back to the music. It is the Rookie Rock and Roll Extravaganza. Mike the Rev Walsh, I'm Rookie. This is the Big Dog.
0: And I ain't sending you no money. I don't know you.

0: 106.7 to Big Dog. It is the rookie rock and roll extravaganza. You know, I've been killing your time and telling you my sob stories about graduation parties. Like when the kids found out, they were fine not having one. But they're like, well, everybody brings money. And I'm like, well, yeah, I'll scratch you a check. It'll save me the headache. I'll just scratch you a check, kid. Right?
1: You know what I got? Literally. Yeah. I didn't get a graduation party. And I got luggage.
0: I got luggage
1: and
0: as well.
1: It wasn't a suggestion. And I had 30 days to find somewhere. 30 days. So the Uncle Sam became my mother and father. And that's no one gave me. I probably got, I don't know, maybe some aunts and uncles. The Air Force.
0: Okay.
1: Some aunts and uncles might have, you know. But yeah, there were no jobs in Butte, Montana in 1979. Yeah. I went and Uncle Sam became my mother and father.
0: There you go. Yeah. I like it. Yeah. My kids. Well, it wouldn't offset the cost of this party that I'd have to throw you. So I could send you a bill. You could get the money from the people coming, but then I'd have to send you a bill.
1: That's right.
0: All right. Speaking of bills, we got to pay some bills.
1: Empty nester.
0: Yeah. Yeah. Well, I'm sure we'll have plenty of stories. That's a handful of months down the road, but I'm sure we'll have plenty of stories about that later.
1: Sure. Yeah, I'm sure. All right. We got to pay me.
2: Hello, this is Amy.
1: Amy and?
2: I'm sorry, he's a mini golden doodle that thinks squirrels are his biggest enemy.
1: He's not wrong.
2: Yes, I know.
1: Does he know his mom is a winner?
2: Really? I am? No.
1: You're going to see AC/DC in Las Vegas.
2: I never win, but I always have fun trying. Oh, my God.
1: Keep texting, one more winner to go.
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6: 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Two actives for that powerful relief. 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
1: Dog. I wonder if this is live.
0: All right. Little Britney Fox, Long Way to Love. 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
2: Graduation parties.
0: Wait till you got... the next stories will be about going to weddings, because they got one of those coming up in a few weeks.
1: Well, at least you got those. I'm getting funerals now. I'm past the wedding. Yeah. Now mine, it's all funerals now.
0: Another thing I do not want to attend.
1: Yeah. Well, they're fun to take selfies
0: at. A funeral either, too. At least I don't want to attend my own. Not yet.
1: Yeah, right? I know. Well, it's going to be real hot at mine. Well.
0: We'll save that for down there.
1: Who's the cremation thing? They got that little quarter cremation thing there downtown. That's where I'm going.
0: That's hotter than hell in here.
1: Holy, yeah. Or as hell.
0: See you later, big doggies.
2: Hotter than hell.